money and get advice. 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I'm from the dirty, but that Chico nice. Y'all call it a moment, I call it life.

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2: For all the times that you rain on my parade, and all the clubs you get in using my name. You think you broke my heart, oh girl, for goodness sake.

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Our colors will fade eventually, so if our time is running out, day after day, we'll make the mundane our masterpiece. Oh my, my, oh my, my love, I take one look

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Listen to the mariachi play at midnight. Are you with me? Are you with me?

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1: Well, this young lady is here to do just that. I think you may have actually been doing this show longer than she's been alive, Al.
2: Wow, that's awfully nice of you to point that out.
1: Well, she has just celebrated her 16th birthday. How long have you been hosting this show?
2: Okay, let's not get into that. My kids love her, one of the biggest female pop stars in the world.
1: And she is ready to rock, ladies and gentlemen, Miley Cyrus!